0: Radioton.
1: They say the holy water's watered down, and this town's lost its faith.

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There's so much you have to know.

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1: Now I may not be the worst or the best, but you gotta respect my honesty. And I may break your heart, but I don't really think there's anybody as bomb as me. So you can

0: it's hard to say that I'd rather stay awake when I'm asleep, because my dreams are bursting at the seams.
1: Die beste aktuelle Musik und immer eure Lieblingshits. Radio Ton.